0: Newsroom. This is what's happening right now.
1: Multiple communities in the Peace River region have notices for the incoming 2026 elections. The communities of Dawson Creek, Taylor, and Fort St. John have each given nominations for mayor, councilors, and school district trustees. Nominations for each of these roles will be received between the morning of September 1st and the afternoon of September 11th. The elections this year will be held on October 17th, with advance voting starting on October 7th. A local farm is offering an Adopt-A-Cow school program. Chambers Farm in Peace River says classrooms that enroll in the program will be given videos as well as educational materials to update them on the lives of their adopted cows. The program is meant to be a way to engage local kids in the Peace region, especially those who can't make it out to the farm due to winter conditions. Around 11 classrooms have already enrolled in the program, with classrooms being given the chance to come to the farm and meet their adopted cow at the end of the school year. The North Peace SPCA is looking for volunteers to help with a race event on September 5th. The Miserable Miles Unleashed event is a dog-friendly race where participants run up Misery Mountain with a dog. Volunteers are needed on the day of to help with security, cleaning up, and marshaling the course. Interested volunteers can sign up by the email on their website at miserablemiles.ca. For all the details on these stories and more, you can visit energeticcity.ca. That was your news update. Let's take a look at sports. An Ontario-based hockey team has signed a player from Fort St. John. The Dryden Ice Dogs have announced the signing of Mason McGuinness, a Fort St. John player who previously played for the Fort St. John Huskies, among other BC-based teams. The Dryden Ice Dogs play in the Superior International Junior Hockey League and are based in Dryden, Ontario. The Ice Dogs will make their 2026-2027 season debut on September 18th. And that's your look at sports. Traffic and weather is next, brought to you by Canadian Water Serve and Save.
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1: Taking a look at your roads right now. Nothing aside from that usual construction between here and Dawson Creek. But as usual, if you've got any updates on the roads, let us know. 787-2222. For your Moose FM weather, throughout the rest of your evening, it'll be partly cloudy with some light winds, the temperature dipping down to 11 degrees. Tomorrow, we've got a mix of sun and clouds, some light winds, and a high of 23. On Friday, sunny with a high of 27. 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
7: 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And finally, the 700-pound category is $460 to $510. 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
1: 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And here's Ella Langley with Morgan Wallen, I Can't Love You Anymore.

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Sarah wanted to hear some Rascal Flatts, so here he is now.

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0: We're Moose FM Weather throughout the rest of your evening. It'll be partly cloudy. We've got some light winds. Temperature dipping down to 11 degrees overnight. Tomorrow, a mix of sun and clouds, light winds, and a high of 23. On Friday, sunny with a high of 27.
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0: For your Moose FM weather throughout the rest of your evening, it'll be partly cloudy with some light winds. Temperature dipping down to 11 degrees. Tomorrow, a mix of sun and clouds, light winds, and a high of 23. On Friday, sunny with a high of 27. Here's Ella Langley on the Moose. Donna wanted to hear it if it weren't for the wind. Wind.

0: That was Luke Combs on your All Requests Drive Home. That about does it for me today, but I will be back tomorrow to take more of your requests, so maybe start brainstorming now.
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9: For your Moose FM weather throughout the rest of your evening, it'll be partly cloudy with some light winds, temperature dipping down to 11 degrees. Tomorrow, a mix of sun and clouds, light winds, and a high of 23. On Friday, sunny with a high of 27.
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7: For your Moose FM weather throughout the rest of your evening, it'll be partly cloudy with some light winds, temperature dipping down to 11 degrees. Tomorrow, a mix of sun and clouds, light winds, and a high of 23. On Friday, sunny with a high of 27.
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We sound a little something like this. 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
6: For your Moose FM weather throughout the rest of your evening, it'll be partly cloudy with some light winds, temperature dipping down to 11 degrees. Tomorrow, a mix of sun and clouds, light winds, and a high of 23. On Friday, sunny with a high of 27.
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3: For your Moose FM weather throughout the rest of your evening, it'll be partly cloudy with some light winds, temperature dipping down to 11 degrees. Tomorrow, a mix of sun and clouds, light winds, and a high of 23. On Friday, sunny with a high of 27.
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7: For your Moose FM weather throughout the rest of your evening, it'll be partly cloudy with some light winds, temperature dipping down to 11 degrees. Tomorrow, a mix of sun and clouds, light winds, and a high of 23. On Friday, sunny with a high of 27.
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12: For your Moose FM weather throughout the rest of your evening, it'll be partly cloudy with some light winds, temperature dipping down to 11 degrees. Tomorrow, a mix of sun and clouds, light winds, and a high of 23. On Friday, sunny with a high of 27.
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5: For your Moose FM weather throughout the rest of your evening, it'll be partly cloudy with some light winds, temperature dipping down to 11 degrees. Tomorrow, a mix of sun and clouds, light winds, and a high of 23. On Friday, sunny with a high of 27.
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8: 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Sunday, the action moves to the South Taylor chain-up area for autocross competition from 9 a.m. till 5 p.m. For the full Peace Auto Fest weekend schedule, follow the FSJ Car Culture Facebook group.
0: It's the beat of FSJ, brought to you by the Fort St. John Co-op. 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
10: For your Moose FM weather throughout the rest of your evening, it'll be partly cloudy with some light winds, temperature dipping down to 11 degrees. Tomorrow, a mix of sun and clouds, light winds, and a high of 23. On Friday, sunny with a high of 27.
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the night. 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
5: For your Moose FM weather throughout the rest of your evening, it'll be partly cloudy with some light winds, temperature dipping down to 11 degrees. Tomorrow, a mix of sun and clouds, light winds, and a high of 23. On Friday, sunny with a high of 27.
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9: For your Moose FM weather throughout the rest of your evening, it'll be partly cloudy with some light winds, temperature dipping down to 11 degrees. Tomorrow, a mix of sun and clouds, light winds, and a high of 23. On Friday, sunny with a high of 27.
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4: For your Moose FM weather throughout the rest of your evening, it'll be partly cloudy with some light winds, temperature dipping down to 11 degrees. Tomorrow, a mix of sun and clouds, light winds, and a high of 23. On Friday, sunny with a high of 27.
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8: For your Moose FM weather throughout the rest of your evening, it'll be partly cloudy with some light winds, temperature dipping down to 11 degrees. Tomorrow, a mix of sun and clouds, light winds, and a high of 23. On Friday, sunny with a high of 27.
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5: For your Moose FM weather, partly cloudy and a low of 11, warming up to 23 degrees throughout the day. A mix of sun and clouds, light winds, clearing up in the evening with a low of 12. On Friday, sunny with a high of 27. On Saturday, a mix of sun and cloud, a high of 24, and a chance of showers.
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2: For your Moose FM weather, partly cloudy and a low of 11, warming up to 23 degrees throughout the day. A mix of sun and clouds, light winds, clearing up in the evening with a low of 12. On Friday, sunny with a high of 27. On Saturday, a mix of sun and cloud, a high of 24, and a chance of showers.
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I might get a little tired on the weekend. After I draw my pay, I'll go back working. Come Monday morning, I'm right back with the crew.

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We sound a little something like this. Or we could sound like this. It's gonna be a long, hot summer. Wish you'd be together with your feet up on the dashboard now. 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
5: For your Moose FM weather, partly cloudy and a low of 11, warming up to 23 degrees throughout the day, a mix of sun and clouds, light winds clearing up in the evening with a low of 12, on Friday, sunny with a high of 27, on Saturday, a mix of sun and cloud, a high of 24, and a chance of showers.
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3: For your Moose FM weather, partly cloudy and a low of 11, warming up to 23 degrees throughout the day, a mix of sun and clouds, light winds, clearing up in the evening with a low of 12, on Friday, sunny with a high of 27, on Saturday, a mix of sun and cloud, a high of 24, and a chance of showers.
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6: For your Moose FM weather, partly cloudy and a low of 11, warming up to 23 degrees throughout the day. A mix of sun and clouds, light winds clearing up in the evening with a low of 12. On Friday, sunny with a high of 27. On Saturday, a mix of sun and cloud, a high of 24, and a chance of showers.
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5: For your Moose FM weather, partly cloudy and a low of 11, warming up to 23 degrees throughout the day. A mix of sun and clouds, light winds, clearing up in the evening with a low of 12. On Friday, sunny with a high of 27. On Saturday, a mix of sun and cloud, a high of 24, and a chance of showers.
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3: For your Moose FM weather, partly cloudy and a low of 11, warming up to 23 degrees throughout the day, a mix of sun and clouds, light winds clearing up in the evening with a low of 12, on Friday, sunny with a high of 27, on Saturday, a mix of sun and cloud, a high of 24, and a chance of showers.
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3: For your Moose FM weather, partly cloudy and a low of 11, warming up to 23 degrees throughout the day, a mix of sun and clouds, light winds clearing up in the evening with a low of 12, on Friday, sunny with a high of 27, on Saturday, a mix of sun and cloud, a high of 24, and a chance of showers.
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We sound a little something like this. Or we could sound like this. 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
1: Rumors spreading around in that Texas town. 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
2: For your Moose FM weather, partly cloudy and a low of 11, warming up to 23 degrees throughout the day. A mix of sun and clouds, light winds, clearing up in the evening with a low of 12. On Friday, sunny with a high of 27. On Saturday, a mix of sun and cloud, a high of 24, and a chance of showers.
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7: For your Moose FM weather, partly cloudy and a low of 11, warming up to 23 degrees throughout the day. A mix of sun and clouds, light winds, clearing up in the evening with a low of 12. On Friday, sunny with a high of 27. On Saturday, a mix of sun and cloud, a high of 24, and a chance of showers.
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1: "This is where you get off, boy, 'cause I'm going back to Alabama." 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The whole

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2: For your Moose FM weather, partly cloudy and a low of 11, warming up to 23 degrees throughout the day. A mix of sun and clouds, light winds, clearing up in the evening with a low of 12. On Friday, sunny with a high of 27. On Saturday, a mix of sun and cloud, a high of 24, and a chance of showers.
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0: Multiple communities in the Peace River region have issued a notice of nomination and a notice of application for the upcoming local elections. Fort St. John, Dawson Creek, Tumbler Ridge, and Taylor have each issued notices of nominations for mayor, councillors, and school district trustees. Nominations for each of these roles will be received between the morning of September 1st and the afternoon of September 11th. General Election Day is set for October 17th with advance voting beginning October 7th. A super El Nino this year is expected to raise winter and spring temperatures by 2 degrees above normal throughout the piece. Bill Merrifield with Environment and Climate Change Canada says it is a sure thing that we will have an El Nino this winter. El Nino happens when surface waters in the Pacific Ocean become warmer than usual. Merrifield says that Canada as a whole has been warming more than twice as rapidly as the rest of the world, particularly in winter and in the north. And the Fort St. John Cancer Support Circle Society is looking for volunteers to help with selling raffle tickets. Tickets cost $5 each, with all proceeds going towards its local cancer support group and its programs. Tickets will be drawn at the Moose FM Block Party September 12th at 2 p.m. There are different dates, times, and locations available for volunteers to choose from. Volunteers must be legal adults. For more information, follow FSJ Cancer Support Circle Society on Facebook. To sports now, and Fort St. John hockey product Mason McGinnis has signed to play for the Dryden Ice Dogs this season. The Ice Dogs compete in the Superior International Junior Hockey League. McGinnis previously played for the Fort St. John Huskies, as well as other BC-based teams. That's your news. Your weather and traffic are on the way.
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0: Well, we should see these clouds clear as the morning goes on today. We'll get to a high of 24 in the sun this afternoon, UV of 6, which is high. Clear sky tonight, we dip to 8 degrees. Mainly sunny tomorrow, high of 29, humidex of 32, UV of 6, and then sunny and 31 for Saturday. At Moose FM, we're sitting at 16 degrees under mostly cloudy sky. Wind north-northeast at 16 kilometers an hour. To traffic now, and Dawson Road Maintenance still working on the Airport Road traffic circle again today. That'll start up at 6 a.m. Expect some delays through there. Old Fort Road down to single lane alternating traffic on the Brake Check Hill for a paving project, and paving at mile 120 of the Alaska Highway, as far as I know, still going on. This is near the Gundy Road turnoff. It's a single lane alternating traffic with a pilot car there. Elsewhere, we got the usual. If you're heading south on the Alaska Highway, work at the Sweetwater Road continues. A bit of a delay there. Heading north, of course, the single lane alternating traffic at the Beaton Bridge north of Pink Mountain and at the Boogie Bridge south of Profit River. If you see anything else going on, call or text me on the Fort City Chrysler line at 787-2222.
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0: Well, Casey Musgraves for you on the Moose. I'm Dub. Good morning to you. Man, it's suddenly going to be hot over the next few days, hey? I know earlier this week it was going to be okay, but suddenly, even since yesterday morning when I was reading the weather, 29 for tomorrow, 31 for Saturday, going to be spicy for the Fred Fest. The good thing is the sun's going down a lot earlier now. Like, for example, tonight at 8:29, so, you know, things are going to cool off a lot earlier. If Fred Fest was in, you know, the start of July and we're doing 29 and 31, going to be sweating all the way till basically the end of the show. So, yeah. But hey, if you happen to be somebody who really likes heat, well, good for you. You're getting a little bit of a taste of it one more time, which could still happen. I don't remember how long ago it was, but I feel like there was a September not that many years ago here in the piece that was really sunny and hot. Had some September days that were touching the 30s. Which by September, I'm more than done with that, right? I'm not super happy when the temperature gets to the high 20s, low 30s and beyond anyway. But if it's happening in September, I'm like, listen, you had your chance to have hot days, Mother Nature. I'm in Fort St. John, not because I want it to be this hot all the time, but because I like the reasonable summer temperatures. Okay? Let's ease off a little bit. Now, if you happen to be like me and you're not a big fan of the high 20s, low 30s, well, it's only 2 days of it because Sunday we got rain, 23 degrees. Beyond that, it's looking like 23, 20, 19, that sort of thing. But some sunshine mixed in. So thoroughly end of summer weather. Other than tomorrow and Saturday, when we hit highs of 29 and 31 in the sun.
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0: Coming up on September 12th from 11 a.m. to 3 p.m., the REMAX presents the Moose FM Block Party right at the heart of downtown Fort St. John. It's going to be so much fun. Got the arts market. We got live music. We got a petting zoo. And it's all free for you and your family to attend. Though, if you'd like to, you can bring some money to spend on the wonderful food trucks that are going to be there and the artisan market. This is local makers and creators of things selling their wares, unique handmade gifts, and all that good stuff. Now, I do want to take a moment to talk about the circus performers who are going to be showing off for you during the party. They include James Jordan, who has played all over the place, including festivals, cabaret theaters, bars, corporate parties, and kids' birthday parties. He combines comedy, magic, music, and juggling. Should be a lot of fun as well. Jason Circus is going to be performing for you as well. He is, again, also played all over the place and mixes outrageous balance stunts, stunning juggling choreography, and delightfully entertaining stage antics. It's going to be a lot of fun. But that's just two of the performers that are going to be there. We're going to be announcing more as we get closer to the date, which, again, September 12th from 11 a.m. to 3 p.m. in downtown Fort St. John. We can't wait to host you for REMAX Presents the Moose FM Block Party.
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0: 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I'm Dub, and this is your 6 o'clock news brought to you by HCL Industries.
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2: From the energeticcity.ca newsroom, this is what's happening right now.
0: Hundreds of people have registered for an upcoming seniors community living space set to open in early next year. The housing project was announced in November of 2023 after a previous VRS community project was said to no longer be happening. Construction is expected to be completed by the end of this year, with residents able to move in during the first quarter of next year, once all services are up and running. Rent in the living community costs $2,600 a month and includes meals, programs, and housekeeping. A local farm is offering an Adopt-a-Cow school program. Chambers Farm announced the new program recently. Program is meant to be a way to engage local kids in the Peace region, especially those who can't make it out to the farm due to winter conditions. Classrooms that enroll in the program will be given videos as well as educational materials to update them on the lives of their adopted cows. Around 11 classrooms have already enrolled. And the North Peace SPCA is looking for volunteers to help with a race event on September 5th. The Miserable Miles Unleashed event is a dog-friendly race where participants run up Misery Mountain with a dog. Volunteers are needed on the day of to help with security, cleaning up, and marshaling the course. Interested volunteers can sign up by email on their website. Interested volunteers can sign up by the email listed on their website at miserablemiles.ca. In sports, Fort St. John hockey product Mason McGinnis has signed to play for the Dryden Ice Dogs next season. The Ice Dogs compete in the Superior International Junior Hockey League. McGinnis previously played for the Fort St. John Huskies as well as other BC-based teams. That's your news. Your weather and traffic are next.
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0: Clearing up this morning, so sunshine this afternoon, high at 24, humidex of 25, UV of 6 or high. Tonight, clear sky, we dip to 8 degrees. Tomorrow, mainly sunny sky, going to be hot, high of 29, humidex of 32, UV of 6. And then Saturday, set for sunny sky and a high of 31. It's 14 at the Moose under mostly cloudy sky. In traffic, Dawson Road Maintenance starting up that work on the airport traffic circle today. That's at the 259 Road intersection with Airport Road. You'll see that till 4 p.m. Expect delays. Old Fort Road has some paving on Brake Check Hill, so it's down to a single lane there. Some paving on the Alaska Highway at mile 120, single lane alternating with pilot car there. Further north, some work on the Beaton Bridge north of Pink Mountain. It's a single lane there. And south of Profit River at the Boogie Bridge, also single lane alternating traffic there. And heading south, that construction near the Sweetwater Road intersection continues. You will have to slow down through there. If you see something else going on, call or text me on the Fort City Chrysler line at 787-2222.
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2: Good morning. I'm Dub, flying solo. And you know that already, but I'm saying it because I see this question keep popping up this week. People are texting in or commenting on social media posts that I'm involved in saying, "Hey, where's Emma?" Well, get with the program, as they used to say like 40 years ago. Emma took a new job elsewhere, has been gone since the end of July. So that's that. I'm doing this show solo now. This is my permanent thing. It's just Dub. Moose Mornings with Dub. So, with that in mind, I get this text the other day. "Where is Emma?" this person says. I say she took a new job. She left at the end of July. They say, "Oh, so you're all by yourself." I respond back, "Yeah, I'm flying solo right now." They say, "You need a friend." I go, "Okay, well, what could this mean, right? There's a couple ways I could take this, right?" So I respond back and I say, "You think so? I appreciate your candor. Thinking there might be more to this, like, oh, you know, it's just like, this is great banter, yada, yada." This person only responded with, "I think so." I hope the show's going all right for you, anonymous texter. And yes, it is fun to have someone else here, but that's okay. We don't need the other person in the studio. I've got you, and I'm looking at you right now and pointing at you. You're the other half of this morning show team. It's Dub and you. I always appreciate your comments, though. So if you got something to say about anything, whether it's what I'm talking about or not, 787-2222. Call or text me on the Fort City Chrysler line.
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0: Fort St. John, we get the best of nature. The invasion of mosquitoes. 6 feet of snow. And deer eating your gardens.
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0: Multiple communities in the Peace River region have issued a notice of nomination and a notice of application for the upcoming local elections. Fort St. John, Dawson Creek, Tumbler Ridge, and Taylor have each issued notices of nominations for mayor, councillors, and school district trustees. Nominations for each of these roles will be received between the morning of September 1st and the afternoon of September 11th. General Election Day is set for October 17th, with advance voting beginning October 7th. A super El Nino this year is expected to raise winter and spring temperatures by 2 degrees above normal throughout the Peace. Bill Merrifield with Environment and Climate Change Canada says it is a sure thing that we will have an El Nino this winter. El Nino happens when surface waters in the Pacific Ocean become warmer than usual. Merrifield says that Canada as a whole has been warming more than twice as rapidly as the rest of the world, particularly in winter and in the north. And the Fort St. John Cancer Support Circle Society is looking for volunteers to help with selling raffle tickets. Tickets cost $5 each, with all proceeds going towards its local cancer support group and its programs. Tickets will be drawn at the Moose FM Block Party September 12th at 2 p.m. There are different dates, times, and locations available for volunteers to choose from. Volunteers must be legal adults. For more information, follow FSJ Cancer Support Circle Society on Facebook. To sports now, and Fort St. John hockey product Mason McGinnis has signed to play for the Dryden Ice Dogs this season. The Ice Dogs compete in the Superior International Junior Hockey League. McGinnis previously played for the Fort St. John Huskies, as well as other BC-based teams. That's your news. Your weather and traffic are on the way.
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0: Today we're going to see sunny sky after the sky's clear of chlor, of course. High of 24, UV of 6 today. Clear sky overnight. We cool off to 8 degrees. Mainly sunny tomorrow. High of 29, humidex of 32, and sunny and 31 for Saturday. Beautiful couple of days ahead. At the Moose, we're sitting at 14 degrees. It is cloudy right now, but as I said, we're expecting sun to come as the day goes on. Taking a look at traffic now. Dawson Road Maintenance working on the Airport Road traffic circle. This is at the 259 Road intersection. You're going to see some delays there till 4 o'clock today. Old Fort Road, some pavings on the Brake Check Hill, so it's down to single lane alternating traffic there. Paving on mile 120 of the Alaska Highway near the Gundy Road. It's down to a single lane there as well. Single lane alternating traffic at the Beaton Bridge north of Pink Mountain and at the Boogie Bridge south of Profit River. And of course, that construction continues at the Sweetwater Road south of Farmington. You'll have to slow down through there. If you see something else going on, call or text me on the Fort City Chrysler line at 787-2222.
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0: 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U.S. President Donald Trump boasted Tuesday about reviving the Keystone XL pipeline project, touting it as a win in trade negotiations with Canada. He posted on his Truth Social platform that Canada and the U.S. have a deal. He says, quote, "The great Keystone XL pipeline, long ago killed by sleepy Joe Biden, may be awoken from the grave." Keystone XL, which could bring more than 800,000 barrels of additional oil from Alberta to the United States, was proposed almost 20 years ago. But after years of challenges from U.S. landowners, indigenous leaders in both countries, and environmental groups, former U.S. President Joe Biden killed it by revoking a key U.S. permit in 2021. Excuse me. Almost a year ago, Prime Minister Mark Carney raised with Trump the prospect of reviving the project as part of a larger pitch to link energy cooperation and support for Canada's steel and aluminum sectors. Experts say Trump might need this win politically with the U.S. midterms around the corner, even though Trump already signed an executive order in April to approve a new pipeline which would utilize existing portions of the abandoned Keystone project. Looking at the market numbers now, West Texas Intermediate crude oil is currently up $2.37 a share, a barrel, to $86.77. Natural gas down 5.5 cents to $2.75 per MMBTU. Pembina shares up 60 cents to $67.65. Shell ADR up $1.51 to $94.28. And Obsidian is up 48 cents to $16.63 a share.
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0: Coffee? 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Laughs? Check. Supermodel looks? You get what you get. It's the Moose FM Morning Show, brought to you by FSJ Return It. It's worth it.
1: I had one of those great coincidence things happen to me yesterday, as it turns out. Good morning, I'm Dub, by the way. Got this text from Nicole, said, "Hey, we found a snake in our yard yesterday." Sent me a picture of it. It looks like a garter snake, but I'm by no means a snake expert. She said it wasn't a very big snake. But the funny thing was, the other day I had been thinking about how I've never seen a snake in my time in the Peace Region. And I don't know that that's that surprising. A, I'm not like super outdoorsy. I get out, but you know, there are other people in this region and probably lots other who like to get out way more than I do. And B, I don't know that there's many snakes up here. I could be 100,000% wrong on this one, right? Which is why we're going to talk about your snake encounter stories at 787-2222. I don't think I've ever lived anywhere that had a lot of snakes or really anything more than a garter snake. I know you could go to southern Alberta and you could run into a rattlesnake here and there, but even the time my family took a vacation there when I was a kid, we were in Drumheller, we went to Fort McLeod, we saw the hoodoos, never saw a rattlesnake, right? I'm not saying they're not there, I'm just saying they're not like everywhere, you know what I mean? When I lived in Manitoba, there's a town north of Winnipeg called Narcisse, aptly named, and nearby there's these snake pits, and garter snakes from all over the place will come there in the fall to get into a big sort of writhing ball of snake to sort of hibernate for the winter. They're not really hibernating, but they stay in this snake ball, and kind of like how the penguins in Antarctica do it, they'll take a turn writhing into the center to get warm, and once they're warm, they writhe back out to the outside of the ball to kind of, you know, let other people have a break and go inside. Other people. Other snakes. And then in the spring, they then leave this snake ball nest and go elsewhere. So this town of Narcisse is overrun by garter snakes in the fall and in the spring. I remember going there when I was really small and being frightened. And then another time I went there with my dad when I was an adult and it was really cool. But that's kind of the limit of my snake encounters, at least in the wild anyway. What about you? 787-2222 on the Fort City Chrysler line. I'd love to hear your snake encounter stories.
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1: So we're talking about your snake encounters today, since I've never seen a snake in my time in the piece. Got this text from Wendy on the Fort City Chrysler line at 787-2222. Says, go to the cactus trails. I saw at least three different snakes on one hike. Much to my dismay, haven't been back since. Wendy's not a big snake fan. She also says she saw them just along the Cecil Lake Road on the big hill before the bridge. So apparently that is snake country. Good to know. Now, I was doing some research, and apparently in all of British Columbia, by the way, I treat this as primarily an educational show, so here we are. In all of BC, there's only 9 species of snakes, and only 2 have a habitat this far north. We're kind of at the limit for the northern reaches of range of snakes in BC, and perhaps even, you know, in Canada at this point. Anyway, there's 2 types of garter snakes that occur here. The common garter snake and the western terrestrial garter snake. The common garter snake's the one I feel like is kind of the iconic one that has the yellow racing stripes all along the side of it. And the western terrestrial garter snake's a lot more brownish in color, but it also has kind of lighter brown stripes along the side with kind of blotches on it, right? The photo that Nicole sent me yesterday, the garter snake in her yard, was a common garter snake, from what I could tell from the photo. So yeah, snakes not super common up here, as we're kind of at the limit of where they can go, just because it gets too cold and winters get too long up north here. The more you know.
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0: Good morning. I'm Dub, and time for your 7 o'clock news, brought to you by the Fort St. John Co-op.
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2: From the energeticcity.ca newsroom, this is what's happening right now.
0: Hundreds of people have registered for an upcoming seniors community living space set to open in early next year. The housing project was announced in November of 2023 after a previous VRS community project was said to no longer be happening. Construction is expected to be completed by the end of this year, with residents able to move in during the first quarter of next year once all services are up and running. Rent in the living community costs $2,600 a month and includes meals, programs, and housekeeping. A local farm is offering an Adopt-a-Cow school program. Chambers Farm announced a new program recently. Program is meant to be a way to engage local kids in the Peace region, especially those who can't make it out to the farm due to winter conditions. Classrooms that enroll in the program will be given videos as well as educational materials to update them on the lives of their adopted cows. Around 11 classrooms have already enrolled. And the North Peace SPCA is looking for volunteers to help with a race event on September 5th. The Miserable Miles Unleashed event is a dog-friendly race where participants run up Misery Mountain with a dog. Volunteers are needed on the day of to help with security, cleaning up, and marshaling the course. Interested volunteers can sign up by the email listed on their website at miserablemiles.ca. In sports, Fort St. John hockey product Mason McGinnis has signed to play for the Dryden Ice Dogs next season. The Ice Dogs compete in the Superior International Junior Hockey League. McGinnis previously played for the Fort St. John Huskies as well as other BC-based teams. That's your news. Your weather and traffic are next.
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0: Well, we're going to see the clouds clear this morning, sunshine later, high of 24, humidex of 25, UV index of 6. Clear sky tonight, we dip to 8 degrees. Tomorrow, mainly sunny and spicy, high to 29, humidex of 32, UV of 6 again, sunshine and 31 for Saturday. It's 14 degrees now at the Moose Center, mostly cloudy sky. Checking traffic now. Dawson Road Maintenance still working on the Airport Road traffic circle, so you'll see delays there. Old Fort Road down to single lane alternating on Break Check Hill because of paving, and paving at mile 120 of the Alaska Highway near the Gundy Road turnoff, single lane alternating traffic with a pilot car there. Further up the highway, some single lane alternating traffic at the Beaton Bridge north of Pink Mountain and at the Boogie Bridge south of Profit River. And then construction at the Sweetwater Road intersection continues today that you'll have to slow down as you go through there. If you see something else going on, call or text me on the Fort City Chrysler line, 787-2222.
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0: You're on the Moose, 100.1% Fort St. John. I'm Dub. Good morning to you. We're talking your snake stories today in the Fort City Chrysler line at 787-2222. Tell us about that time you encountered a snake in your travels, whether it was here at home where there's only really two types of snakes that you could see outside of people keeping exotic pets, I suppose. Or maybe you were somewhere else. Maybe you went to southern BC where there's a few more. Or maybe you were in a place in the world where there's tons of snakes. You know, anytime somebody complains about living here and the weather and stuff, I'm like, listen, here's the beginning and end of it for me, okay? I never have to check my shoes to make sure there isn't a snake in them when I wake up and put them on for the first time of the day. That never has to happen here. There are many other places in the world where you do have to do that. Probably, let's be honest, most of the places in the world where people live, you have to check your boots for snakes or shoes or whatever it happens to be. Not here. The snakes are over that way. I'm gesticulating wildly. They aren't in my house. They aren't more than, I don't know, what's a garter snake total length ever going to be? A couple feet at most? They aren't 20 feet long. They aren't like constrictors. They aren't going to bite me and kill me. They're just, you know, these little cute little guys just roaming around, right? I have no problem visiting places where I'd have to check for snakes in my shoes, but I'm glad that is not real life for me every day. Let's hear about your snake stories. 787-2222. Shoot me a text on the Fort City Chrysler line.
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0: It's the Pizza Hut celebration line. Call in your birthday, anniversary, or just say thanks, and you could win a $25 gift card to Pizza Hut.
1: Yep, 787-2222 with your birthday or anniversary wishes for today, August the 20th, 2026. We got some celebrity birthdays on the line. It was a busy day, so I had to pick and choose a few. Singer Demi Lovato is 34 years old. I mention her because my daughter was just watching Camp Rock, which starred Demi Lovato with the Jonas Brothers. And the third one just came out over on Disney Plus. So anyway, happy birthday to her. She's had a lot of pop hits, done some acting. Of course, Camp Rock. Good for her. Rock singer Robert Plant is 78 years old today. He's probably best known for his time as the lead singer of Led Zeppelin. He has done some very cool stuff on his own since then. He's done a couple albums with Alison Krauss that are very good. Ooh, baby, baby. Happy birthday to him. Actress Amy Adams is 52 today. She's been Academy Award nominated in several films, including American Hustle, Junebug, Doubt, The Fighter, and The Master. I didn't know she's been up that many times and not won, which is kind of a shame because she's one of the best. Anyway, happy birthday to her. And finally, actor Andrew Garfield is 43 years old, best known for his time playing Spider-Man in the 2012 blockbuster The Amazing Spider-Man and the 2014 sequel The Amazing Spider-Man 2. He then appeared in Spider-Man Far From Home? I think it was the one in... Anyway, where they had all three Spider-Mans in it. That was awesome. He's also up for some awards for his role in The Social Network and was in the movie Hacksaw Ridge. He's always wonderful. Happy birthday to him. Now, again, if you got a birthday wish for me, 787-2222, please shoot me a text or call me. We'd love to hear from you.
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0: right now.
1: Multiple communities in the Peace River region have issued a notice of nomination and a notice of application for the upcoming local elections. Fort St. John, Dawson Creek, Tumbler Ridge, and Taylor have each issued notices of nominations for mayor, councillors, and school district trustees. Nominations for each of these roles will be received between the morning of September 1st and the afternoon of September 11th. General election day is set for October 17th, with advance voting beginning October 7th. A super El Nino this year is expected to raise winter and spring temperatures by 2 degrees above normal throughout the piece. Bill Merrifield with Environment and Climate Change Canada says it is a sure thing that we will have an El Nino this winter. El Nino happens when surface waters in the Pacific Ocean become warmer than usual. Merrifield says that Canada as a whole has been warming more than twice as rapidly as the rest of the world, particularly in winter and in the north. And the Fort St. John Cancer Support Circle Society is looking for volunteers to help with selling raffle tickets. 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Tickets will be drawn at the Moose FM Block Party September 12th at 2 p.m. There are different dates, times, and locations available for volunteers to choose from. 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To sports now, and Fort St. John hockey product Mason McGinnis has signed to play for the Dryden Ice Dogs this season. The Ice Dogs compete in the Superior International Junior Hockey League. McGinnis previously played for the Fort St. John Huskies, as well as other BC-based teams. That's your news. Your weather and traffic are on the way.
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1: Today we're looking at sunny sky, high of 24, humidex of 25, UV of 6, which is high. Clear sky tonight, we cool off to 8 degrees. Tomorrow mainly sunny and it's going to be hot, high of 29. It'll feel like 32, UV of 6 again or high. And then Saturday set to be sunny and a high of 31. At Moose FM, 14 degrees under mostly cloudy sky. To traffic now, Dawson Road maintenance working on the airport traffic circle, so you'll see delays there. That's at the 259 Road and Airport intersection. Old Fort Road down to a single lane on the Brake Check Hill for some paving. Some paving going on at mile 120 of the Alaska Highway, that's down to a single lane. If you're heading further north on the Alaska Highway, you're going to run into some construction at the Beaton Bridge north of Pink Mountain and at the Boogie Bridge south of Profit River. That's single lane alternating traffic in both those spots. And heading south, just south of Farmington at the Sweetwater Road, some construction there. You'll have to slow down through that zone. If you see something else going on in traffic, you can call or text me on the Fort City Chrysler line at 787-2222.
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1: It sure is. We're playing for $200 in co-op cash. You will win it if you're the first to name this call. Think about what $200 can get you at the co-op cash today. That's gasoline, car washes, gasoline, cool things from inside the convenience store like snacks and coffee, and gasoline. Again, all you got to do is name this call right here. Here's some of the guesses we had yesterday that we know are wrong. We have a human acting like an animal, jackal, golden headache, cougar, bobcat, hyrax, dassies, red-bellied piranha, jaguar, shih tzu, Australian dingo pup, black bear cub, red-eye piranha, skunk, ferret, hyena, Donald duck, wild boar, a fighting raccoon, pacu fish, screeching catfish, barking piranha, red fox, American woodcock, sugar glider, and otter. 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We've had lots of breeds of dogs guessed too. Yorkie, Pomeranian, Jack Russell Terrier, Fox Pup's been guessed. 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
0: 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If you can guess the animal, you win the co-op cash jackpot.
9: Wow.
1: That's the call worth $200 in co-op cash right now. Over on the Fort City Chrysler text line, we got Wombat, Parrot, El Nino getting charged up to come visit us in October. And we had Wolverine guest three times. None of those. Let's hear the sound one more time. 787-2222. You can keep those calls or texts coming with your guesses while we listen to Stephen Lee Olson. This is Out Here. It's on the Moose.

0: Last round of guesses here on Name That Call. On the phone line, we had Barking Deer, Barking Owl, Jaguar, Whitetail Goose, Wild Goose, and Swan, all incorrect. On the text line, Muskrat, Beaver, Garter Snake, King Brown Snake, Raccoon, Squirrel, Coyote, Honey Badger, and Roger said, is it the Monday morning Moose FM Energetic City staff meeting? No. Sometimes. That's not a good start to the week if that's what's happening. Anyway, nobody got it right, so it means we're going to add another $10 to the pot. We'll finish up tomorrow. We will finish up the week tomorrow by playing for $210 in co-op cash.
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2: From the energeticcity.ca newsroom, this is what's happening right now.
3: Good morning. I'm Dub Craig, and your 8 o'clock news is brought to you by Ritchie Brothers. Hundreds of people have registered for an upcoming seniors community living space set to open in early next year. The housing project was announced in November of 2023 after a previous VRS community project was said to no longer be happening. Construction is expected to be completed by the end of this year, with residents able to move in during the first quarter of next year once all services are up and running. Rent in the living community costs $2,600 a month and includes meals, programs, and housekeeping. A local farm is offering an Adopt-a-Cow school program. Chambers Farm announced the new program recently. Program is meant to be a way to engage local kids in the Peace region, especially those who can't make it out to the farm due to winter conditions. Classrooms that enroll in the program will be given videos as well as educational materials to update them on the lives of their adopted cows. Around 11 classrooms have already enrolled. And the North Peace SPCA is looking for volunteers to help with a race event on September 5th. The Miserable Miles Unleashed event is a dog-friendly race where participants run up Misery Mountain with a dog. Volunteers are needed on the day of to help with security, cleaning up, and marshaling the course. Interested volunteers can sign up by the email listed on their website at miserablemiles.ca. In sports, Fort St. John hockey product Mason McGinnis has signed to play for the Dryden Ice Dogs next season. The Ice Dogs compete in the Superior International Junior Hockey League. McGinnis previously played for the Fort St. John Huskies as well as other BC-based teams. That's your news. Your weather and traffic are next.
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3: Well, skies are clearing as the morning goes on. We'll see sunshine this afternoon at 24 degrees. Humidex feeling like 25, UV of 6 or high today. Clear sky overnight. We cool off to 8 degrees. Tomorrow, mainly sunny. High to 29. Feels like 32, though. UV of 6. Going to be a beautiful start to Fred Fest. And then sunshine and 31 on Saturday. 15 degrees now at the Moose. It's under mostly sunny sky. To traffic now, Dawson Road Maintenance working on the airport traffic circle, so expect delays there till they wrap up today at 4 p.m. Old Fort Road is down to a single lane on Break Check Hill for some paving. Mile 120 of the Alaska Highway, there's a paving project there. This is near the Gundy Road. It's single lane alternating traffic. As well, heading north, you're going to run into some single lane alternating traffic on the Beaton Bridge north of Pink Mountain and on the Boogie Bridge south of Prophet River. And heading south on the Alaska Highway, construction at the Sweetwater Road intersection, you'll have to slow down. If you see something else going on in traffic, please get in touch. You can call or text me on the Fort City Chrysler line, 787-2222.
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Hi, I'm Adam Rayburn, the owner of 100.1 Moose FM. 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

0: Well, Dallas Smith for you on 100.1 Moose FM. I'm Dub. Today we're talking a bit about those snake encounters you've had in your life. There's only two kinds of snakes, I found out, that actually live in the Peace region. And they're both species of garter snakes. One is more of a brownish color, and it's called the Western Terrestrial, I think. And then the other one is the common garter snake, which is sort of what you imagine when you think of a garter snake, you know, mostly black, yellow stripes or red stripes kind of down the side. That's it. So not a lot of snakes to encounter here, though Wendy says she saw a bunch at the cactus trails a couple of years back. She went there with her daughter. She says, never went back again. Not about snakes. Not out there to find snakes and meet them. So I'm not going to go where they are anymore. She says, your daughter would love it there. And I agree. My daughter loves meeting animals and would probably be really thrilled to see a snake in the wild. So I'm going to be heading up to the cactus trails at my earliest convenience. But I want to hear about your snake stories today. Tell me about those encounters you've had. I'd love to hear about them.
1: Your voice matters. 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
2: He's a ranch hand in a pinch, man. Hotter than the red on the cattle brand. Cause she's a gold digger with a quick trigger. A cast iron skillet swinging lid flipper.

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Now he's a buckskin, 15 hands, 5-time team rope champion.

0: The king is here.
1: He is for this Thursday. Hello, king.
2: Hello, how are you?
1: I'm doing very well, thank you. And you, sir?
2: I'm doing very well, thank you.
1: Yes. Now, BK has a lot of great menu options for breakfast, which includes all the lunch options, because you can get a hamburger any time of day at BK. And you've got a lot of great breakfast sandwiches. But if that's not what you're into, if you just want a meal like you might get on a Sunday morning when you were a kid, your mom or your grandma would make it for you, you got us covered at BK, don't you?
2: We absolutely do. That is our home-style breakfast. It is available weekdays until 11 and, of course, weekends until noon. That is going to come with eggs made your way. You decide how you love them. You can choose either bacon or sausage, white toast, brown toast. You're going to get a coffee. You're going to get hash browns. That entire breakfast dub is only $9.99.
1: Yes, it is. So, I mean, an absolute steal of a deal. And like you said, you have it your way at BK. You're not limited by, oh, it's got to be scrambled eggs. Or No, you'll make it the way you want it, right?
2: Whether you want them over easy, whether you want them well done, whether you want them hard, scrambled, sunny side up, the eggs are made your way always.
1: I got to say, I don't know how you feel about your eggs, but man, I like them like cooked. You know what I mean?
2: I like mine a little bit runny. I like to have a little bit of runny in there to dip my toast in.
1: Yeah, I mean... I'm also ashamed to admit it, but I like my eggs to be basically hockey pucks. It's
2: like,
1: weird.
2: Like
1: I don't know.
2: Toddler.
1: But hey, no judgment at BK. When they say we'll make it your way, they absolutely mean it. Now, if you'd like to win yourself a meal for free, which could be breakfast if you wanted to, you'd call us now to play the King versus the Streets at 787-2222. You're going to face the King in an up to 4-question trivia contest. If you beat him, you get the BK meal. If you don't beat him, we're still going to give you a BK beverage of your choice. Now, let's take caller number one here. Hello, you're on Moose FM. Who's this?
3: Good morning. It's Victor.
1: Hey,
3: and,
1: Victor.
3: The egg's got to be over easy.
1: Over easy. Okay, but not a hockey puck over easy, eh?
3: Not a hockey puck.
1: Okay, good to know. So that's what you're going to order if you beat the king today in this trivia
3: Correct.
1: Contest. All right, let's get straight to it, Victor. Here is your first question. Okay, here's a good one. What instrument's name literally translates to jumping flea? Is that the ukulele, the didgeridoo, or the balalaika? What do you think, Victor?
3: I knew everything except the last one. What's it called? A budgie?
1: The balalaika, I think is how you say it. I've never played one, so I don't know.
3: I'm going to go with that one, but...
1: Balalaika. I got you, Victor. And I could be saying it wrong, too, so that's okay. King, the instrument's name literally translates as jumping flea. Ukulele, didgeridoo, or the balalaika?
2: I'm going to go ukulele.
1: That is ukulele, Victor. You got you. I don't get to say the thing I say when you win, Victor, today. But that's okay.
3: I can get some coffee.
1: Yeah. Hey, coffee's great, right? Hold the line for a second. I'll get more info. But thanks for playing, everybody. Have an excellent day.
2: Have a great Thursday.
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0: Multiple communities in the Peace River region have issued a notice of nomination and a notice of application for the upcoming local elections. Fort St. John, Dawson Creek, Tumbler Ridge, and Taylor have each issued notices of nominations for mayor, councillors, and school district trustees. Nominations for each of these roles will be received between the morning of September 1st and the afternoon of September 11th. General Election Day is set for October 17th, with advance voting beginning October 7th.

0: A super El Nino this year is expected to raise winter and spring temperatures by 2 degrees above normal throughout the piece. Bill Merrifield with Environment and Climate Change Canada says it is a sure thing that we will have an El Nino this winter. El Nino happens when surface waters in the Pacific Ocean become warmer than usual. Merrifield says that Canada as a whole has been warming more than twice as rapidly as the rest of the world, particularly in winter and in the north. And the Fort St. John Cancer Support Circle Society is looking for volunteers to help with selling raffle tickets. Tickets cost $5 each, with all proceeds going towards its local cancer support group and its programs. Tickets will be drawn at the Moose FM Block Party September 12th at 2 p.m. There are different dates, times, and locations available for volunteers to choose from. Volunteers must be legal adults. For more information, follow FSJ Cancer Support Circle Society on Facebook. To sports now, and Fort St. John hockey product Mason McGinnis has signed to play for the Dryden Ice Dogs this season. The Ice Dogs compete in the Superior International Junior Hockey League. McGinnis previously played for the Fort St. John Huskies, as well as other BC-based teams. That's your news. Your weather and traffic are on the way.
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0: Today, we're going to see the skies clear. I thought they were clearing, then they uncleared, but they're supposed to clear again. We'll see sunshine this afternoon. High of 24, humidex of 25, UV of 6 or high today. Clear sky overnight with dip to 8 degrees. Mainly sunny tomorrow, high to 29. It'll be spicy, feeling like 32, UV of 6, and sunshine and 31 for tomorrow. Weather's pretty well ideal for Fred Fest. Right now, though, we're sitting at 15 degrees under mostly cloudy sky. Looking at traffic now, Dawson Road Maintenance still working on the Airport Road traffic circle. You'll see delays through there. They'll wrap up at 4 p.m. and should only have one more day of working on it. Old Fort Road down to a single lane on the Brake Check Hill due to ongoing paving. Some paving at mile 120 of the Alaska Highway near the Gundy Road. It's down to a single lane there as well. Heading north on the Alaska Highway, single lane alternating traffic at the Beaton Bridge and at the Boogie Bridge. And heading south, you'll run into some construction near the Sweetwater Road. You'll have to slow down to 50 kilometers an hour through there. If you see something else going on, call or text me on the Fort City Chrysler line at 787-2222. 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
0: U.S. President Donald Trump boasted Tuesday about reviving the Keystone XL pipeline project, touting it as a win in trade negotiations with Canada. Trump posted on his Truth Social platform that Canada and the U.S. have a deal. He said, quote, "The great Keystone XL pipeline, long ago killed by sleepy Joe Biden, may be awoken from the grave." A subsequent post showed a rendering of the president yanking a pipeline out of the ground beside a tombstone labeled "Buried by Biden" and alongside another sign reading "Keystone Pipeline, completely free, energy, jobs, America first." Keystone XL, which could bring more than 800,000 barrels of additional oil from Alberta to the United States, was proposed almost 20 years ago. But after years of challenges from U.S. landowners, indigenous leaders in both countries, and environmental groups, former U.S. President Joe Biden killed it by revoking a key U.S. permit in 2021. Almost a year ago, Prime Minister Mark Carney raised with Trump the prospect of reviving the project as part of a larger pitch to link energy cooperation and support for Canada's steel and aluminum sectors. Checking the market numbers now. West Texas Intermediate crude oil up $2.30 a barrel to $86.69. Natural gas down 8.5 cents to $2.72 per MMBTU. Cenovus shares up 26 cents to $45.09. Imperial Oil up $1.90 to $189.93. And Tourmaline is up 90 cents to $62.17.
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2: 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September 17th, we're going to be camped outside of Safeway from 6 a.m. to 6 p.m. We'll be doing our shows live from there. We'll be taking your donations for the Literacy Society, specifically to help keep Dolly Parton's Imagination Library thriving. If you don't know what that program is, you sign your kid up as soon as they're born, and from birth to age 5, they will get a free book a month curated by Dolly Parton's Imagination Library. Age-specific, area-specific curated books. They don't just give the same books to everybody, though there are a few just stone-cold classics that are sort of universally beloved and universally should be read, in my mind anyway, that everyone gets. But we get great books here in Canada that are different from the books you might get in another place in the world. We want to make sure that that program continues to go on, that maybe even they can expand it to include more people because of how barrier-free it is, and it allows families to develop an excellent library for their little one. So, you've got a few bucks to spare. We'd love to see you on September 17th between 6 a.m. and 6 p.m. outside of Safeway for the Fort St. John Literacy Society Radiothon, supported by Rhythm Auctions. 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
2: Well, once the sky's clear, we're going to see sunshine at a high of 24 today, though it will feel like 25. UV index 6, which is high. Clear sky overnight, we dip to 8 degrees. Tomorrow, mainly sunny. We get up to a high of 29, though it'll feel like 32, UV of 6, and sunshine for Saturday, high of 31. 15 now at the Moose. It's mostly cloudy.
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0: Well, you're going to be able to read more on this story in a bit at energeticcity.ca, but BCRCMP just released this little bit. Apparently, a 21-year-old Albertan, because of course it was an Albertan, has learned the hard way that BC Highway Patrol is watching for excessive speeders in all corners of the province. August 13th, just about 1 o'clock in the afternoon, the black Chevrolet Trax was stopped on Highway 97 south of Taylor, but a BC Highway Patrol radar clocked a speed of 142 kilometers an hour in a 70 zone. What? Holy moly. Person's from Athabasca, Alberta. It's basically the Wild West out there. If you've ever been there, you know. If you know, you know. 7-day impound for excessive speeding with tow and impound at her expense. Ticket for excessive speed over 60 kilometers an hour, so a fine of $483. Nice. And at least 3 years of high-risk driver premiums and escalating insurance that will bring the total cost over $2,000. I mean, they're speeding, and then they're speeding, and then there's going twice the speed limit. So if you were clocked just after Taylor going 142 kilometers in a 70 zone, does that mean she was speeding through the town of Taylor at 142 kilometers an hour? Absolutely wild. I mean, if she never drives again, I'd be fine with that too. Good work, BC Highway Patrol.
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0: We could even sound like this. 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
2: Good morning, I'm Dub, and today I'm very glad to be welcoming Kim Rose from the North Peace Rod and Gun Club. Good morning, Kim.
3: Good morning.
2: Thank you so much for being here, especially coming on short notice, so we really appreciate your time. What is the North Peace Rod and Gun Club? I know it's in the name, but tell us a bit about it, please.
3: Sure. So the North Peace Rod and Gun Club was established in 1945. So we've been around for over 80 years. We've been around for a hot minute. Yeah. Yes. And we advocate for public land use, anglers, fishing, wildlife, firearm users, anything outdoor recreation, pretty much. Yes. And we have a really nice club here, too.
2: Wonderful. I have to ask, the name has always kind of thrown me. Rod. What's the rod part of the name? Can you explain that?
3: Yeah, so we're also advocate for fishing, you know, anglers.
2: Ah,
3: yes,
2: fish.
3: Literally a rod club.
2: I feel like such an idiot now.
3: No, it's, you know what?
2: Like, is there some sort of rod in hunting they use? I don't know, because I don't hunt,
3: You know what? A lot of people do ask that, so it's a valid question.
2: That's so right in front of your face. Anyway, now we all know.
3: Yes.
2: So you've got tons of programs that you run throughout the year. You were going to be here, I think, a couple weeks from now originally, kind of to coincide with the start of hunting season, which is right around the corner. Mm-hmm. But you got stuff going on all year long, kind of, correct?
3: We do, yes. Yeah. So our gun club is actually quite wholesome. We have a trap range, small bore, big bore, and an indoor range as well. Mm-hmm. We have a clubhouse. So it's very, whatever you do shooting sports wise, we probably have you covered.
2: Yeah, and I suppose the indoor one, especially in the winter, is very helpful to have, hey?
3: Yes, it's where we run our youth intro to marksmanship and our ladies intro to marksmanship.
2: Okay.
3: Usually in the fall, winter programs. Yeah, those are really popular.
2: So I guess a big part of it is you know, among all the things you said, kind of training, right? Because you can get a gun range, you can get people out practicing shooting and whatnot. You hold competitions as well then for different things?
3: We do, yes. So during the summers, it starts early spring, we have our trap league. So it goes every Monday. I believe we start 4:30. We keep starting earlier and earlier because we have more members. And we're going to have our league wind up here in a couple weeks. That's really exciting. And then we have Outlaw Precision Rimfire, or RPS is the short. So that's a 22 tactical competition. We just had ours on Sunday. And IPSC is a tactical handgun division.
2: Okay.
3: They have some competitions there too, and we also have training. And we just had our North Peace 22 Family Classic as well. That was our first one there.
2: Yeah, and I remember reading the news story about it. I think the youngest person there was, I want to say, 5, all the way to, you know, people well into their senior years, right?
3: Yes, we had a range from 5 to 72-year-olds, all competing at the same time. So that was really cool.
2: Do you, in terms of people getting kind of their licenses for their guns and stuff, is that stuff you also help facilitate and kind of make sure people know where to go for that or whatever it is?
3: Yes. So we have some instructors that actually teach at the clubhouse.
2: Okay.
3: So we try to promote that on our Facebook page. So yes, you can get your core there sometimes. It's not through us personally, but we do help facilitate that because we want the more people out there with licenses, the better it is for the sport and the hunting and fishing community.
2: Okay. Yep. And to access all of these things, like the use of the clubhouse, and I assume you have to be a member of the club to do so, hey?
3: You should. We definitely want you to be a member, but you can use drop-in rates. The clubhouse, you can actually rent the trap range for community events if you want for your business or the clubhouse. But yes, you just get a membership, and there's a lot of perks with the membership as well. And it helps us, you know, be around for 80 plus years.
2: Yeah, I'll see. Yeah. let's talk about you for a second, Kim Rose. You're one of the directors on the board of directors. Why are you a part of this? Why is this important for you to kind of help manage things and encourage people to become members of the club?
3: Well, I actually want to highlight the whole board.
2: Yeah.
3: We have phenomenal board members that have been there for a very long time. And we have a lot of directors. Like, our meetings are packed and we discuss things that... some very hot topics, and we really want this to grow. So for me, most people are saying, hey, Kim, you're not at your second home, AKA the range. I was born hunting on a trap line and I love it. I'm a big advocate for women and youth getting into hunting and shooting sports. Mm-hmm. I compete now in quite a few. But it's really taken off. A year ago, just over a year ago, I picked up a 12 gauge to join trap, and that was it. Like that, I was hooked. I'm telling everybody about it. And I think it's a really wonderful community there too. Mm-hmm. And yeah, there's a lot of benefits to it.
2: All right. Now, in terms of becoming a member, finding an event to attend, maybe just dropping by to check out the gun range and see what things are about, how does one do that? Is there kind of, are you open kind of regular hours? Yes. And that kind of thing? How does that work for you?
3: Yes. So right now we're still running on our summer hours, probably for like a hot second, because we're going to go into fall. We are open. We're only closed Wednesdays, 10 to, I believe, 7:45 right now. You can get a membership online. We just built a brand new website, and it hosts all the information you might want to inquire about.
2: Yeah.
3: And you can also drop in during the day and just get a membership there or ask questions. It also comes with BC Wildlife Federation, so you can opt in for additional insurance coverages for outdoor recreation. So that's a really big perk as well.
2: Okay. And in terms of your fall hours, are they more, are they less? You kind of, how does that work?
3: They're going to be less, just because of daylight restrictions.
2: Yeah.
3: But we do announce those in advance. They will be posted on the website and on our Facebook page.
2: Yeah, and I was going to say, you've got a very active Facebook page. It's North Peace Rod and Gun Club. And your website, I think I have here, nprg.ca.
3: That's correct.
2: Yeah.
3: Yes.
2: All right. Anything else you want to say before I let you go today, Kim?
3: I know that we have a lot of inquiries about the programs. We do post them, so now they're going to be on the website and on our Facebook. We do have wait lists, so make sure that you go there, especially for the ladies like Intro to Trap, Intro to Marksmanship, and Youth. And we also have our Rich Peterson Memorial going to be coming up. So that's for youth who have hunted during the year. Make sure you watch for those so you can join and not miss out.
2: Awesome.
3: Yeah.
2: Well, Kim, thank you very much for stopping by today again. I appreciate that
3: you
2: came on short notice. It was lovely to meet you.
3: Thank you so much.
2: You're very welcome. That's Kim from the North Peace Rod and Gun Club.
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1: Hey, it's Dub. Today I've been talking about snake encounters in the piece. I want to hear all about your encounters with snakes at 787-2222. Got this text just a little while ago from Dawn. She says, as I was walking through some tall grass one time near Mackenzie, I must have snapped in a nest because suddenly there were several garter snakes on my shoes and on my legs. She says, I froze. Hubby had to come rescue me. Glad you were all right there, Dawn, and thanks for sharing. I gotta say, this snake being scared of snakes thing has come up before, because earlier Wendy told a story about how she was hiking the cactus trails over down in the valley of the Beaten River there, and said she encountered three snakes in three different spots there with her daughter, and said, I've never gone back there. I mean, here's the thing. From afar, because I've never seen a snake in the Peace region, I don't understand why garter snakes are scary. But I remember being afraid of them when I was little. Where I'm from, Winnipeg, you can go about an hour north, I think it is, to a town called Narcisse. And in the fall and in the spring, the town is overrun with garter snakes because they get together in these little balls over the winter in a cave and kind of squirm in and out of it to stay warm. But they come from all over the place. So the town is just inundated with snakes. My dad took me once, the whole fam, when we were kids, and I don't think we ever went back as kids. I went back as an adult, and it was a lot more interesting, and I was less scared. But that's enough about me. I want to hear about your snake encounter stories. 787-2222. Tell me all about them.
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1: Well, once the sky's clear, we're going to see sunshine at a high of 24 today, though it will feel like 25. UV index 6, which is high. Clear sky overnight, we dip to 8 degrees. Tomorrow, mainly sunny. We get up to a high of 29, though it'll feel like 32. UV of 6, and sunshine for Saturday, high of 31.
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0: We think your favorite local business deserves a break. 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
1: The RE/MAX presents the Moose FM Block Party is coming up on September 12th. That's a Saturday from 11 a.m. to 3 p.m. in downtown Fort St. John. It's going to feature excellent circus performers, some live entertainment, which we have not announced yet who it's going to be, but you're going to love it. The arts market, which will have vendors selling their homemade products. 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Christmas not that far away, just saying. And of course, food trucks as well. 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And it's going to be so, so much fun. If you want some more info about what's happening, check out moosefm.ca/blockparty. 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You just click on the little button that says sign up for the arts market here. It's the Moose FM Block Party presented by RE/MAX, Saturday, September 12th from 11 a.m. to 3 p.m. We'll see you there.
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9: Moose. Moose Country weather.
1: Well, once the sky is clear, we're going to see sunshine and a high of 24 today, though it will feel like 25. UV index 6, which is high. Clear sky overnight, we dip to 8 degrees. Tomorrow, mainly sunny. We get up to a high of 29, though it'll feel like 32. UV of 6 and sunshine for Saturday, high of 31.
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1: Well, that's it for me today. Time for me to slither out of here like a snake. Bernard's going to be hanging out with you for the next little bit. He's going to be out on location as well, I believe, at Rentco. So make sure you keep listening for that. I'll be back tomorrow morning at 5:30, bright and early, to tell you all about the news of the day. Have a gooder.
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0: It's the beat of FSJ, brought to you by the Fort St. John Co-op. 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
1: What does Moose FM sound like? We sound a little something like this. Body like a back road, driving with my eyes closed. I know every curve like the back of my hand. Or we could sound like this. 5 foot 9, brown eyes and a sundress. Lust in the draw and a small town accent. We could even sound like this.

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1: It's Bernard hanging out with you for your workday until 2. And to start off this show, I do have a special guest in the studio. That is Anne from Work BC. How are you doing today?
2: I'm great, Bernard. How are you?
1: I'm doing great, thank you. So you're here to talk about the job fair that is coming up as time flies by really quickly. Tell us more about that.
2: Yeah, so October 22nd, which honestly is just right around the corner. So this is just sharing some information, giving employers and job seekers an opportunity to get themselves ready and prepped and book their spots if they want to be an exhibitor or come see us and get some help to get their resumes ready, do a little forward planning. October 22nd.
1: October 22nd is the day, and you know, this job fair, like these days, it is really easy for the employer to, you know, put a job posting online, but being at the job fair is really important because you can network with people, right?
2: Yeah, you can't beat that face-to-face opportunity that you get at the job fair, and you don't have to do any running around. Everyone's all there coming to see you. You get to have some, you know, general conversations, get an opportunity to firsthand see someone's resume on the spot. And a lot of employers over the, you know, the previous job fairs have hired on the spot candidates just based on those interactions that they've had. So it's a great opportunity.
1: It is. Doing live on locations there, I always see that, and it's really a valuable opportunity for the job seekers as well.
2: Definitely. Like, where else do you get an opportunity to walk around and see multiple employers in the one location and have those conversations? It's prime opportunity to go and display your skills and experience and have those, you know, face-to-face chats and hopefully get the next career opportunity that you were looking for.
1: Of course, if you are meeting with the employers in person, first impressions are important, right?
2: Very much. So do your preparation if you're coming seeking a job. It could be your next boss that you're talking to, so come with your resume ready. Please come and get free help from us at the Work BC Centre to make sure your resume is ready to go. And then the rest you have to take care of. So make sure you're dressed, ready for an interview, that you've done a little bit of homework on the companies that are going to be there. The list will be available before the event, so you get to go on their websites, have conversations with people in advance of, and make sure you've done a little bit of research and that you're actually prepped and ready to go.
1: And, you know, we do partner with Work BC on this job fair. You can also visit fsjjobfair.ca for that list just a week or two before the job fair. Mm-hmm. And I want to say thank you so much for joining me today. Do you have anything else to add about Work BC, Employment Connection, and the job fair?
2: Yeah, the job fair, I just want to make sure everyone is aware that the location has changed for the next job fair. It is not going to be at the Pomeroy. It will be at the Ramada. So we will remind people of that as well as we get closer to the date. Just a reminder that all the services at Work BC Employment Connections are free. If you are looking for career guidance, some assistance with your job search, connecting to the local labor market, anything related to employment services, please come by and see us and we will see what we can do to help.
1: And once again, the Work BC Fort St. John Job Fair is happening in October, and new location, the Ramada in downtown. That's on 100th Avenue. And I want to say thank you so much for joining me today.
2: Thanks for having me.
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So remember back then, cereal boxes would have a toy in there, making the kids excited to have a bowl in the morning. For the last decade, they stopped doing those. But Kellogg's recently revived their cereal box prize, giving away limited edition Toy Story 5 spoon figurines in the U.S. It's not available in Canada yet, but hey, it will be eventually. Even the other guys, like General Mills, brought that back. The reason behind it is that cereal sales are down by about 15% in the last 5 years. And you know what? It's a business at the end of the day. So why not bring that nostalgia back, as many are cashing in on it? Because we all cannot let go of the past. Here's Dallas Smith on 100.1 Moose FM.

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8: Moose Country weather.
9: We are going to see these clouds clear up later today, getting up to a high of 24 degrees. Tonight dropping down to 8 degrees with a clear sky. Tomorrow, it's going to be a hot one, 29 and sun. Also on Saturday with a high of 31. Right now in downtown is 16 degrees.
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say so. Every day just after 3 p.m., we're going to play the Chances Sportsbook Special, where we talk about their new menu items, their upcoming sports games that they'll be showing on their 24-foot-inch screen, and giving you a chance to win weekly. 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

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My name's Bernard. So when you scroll through social media, those reels, TikToks you see are all controlled by algorithms. It learns what your interests are, shows you the videos that you would like on your feed. But sometimes it seems like those algorithms are out to get you. Like the other day, I saw a workout video of how to get those washboard abs. Then the next video was a dish someone cooks up, looks really delicious. At the same time, it was a heart attack on a plate. Oh yeah, those temptations. Now I know why getting that perfect beach body is hard. Here's Graylin James.

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8: We are going to see lots of sunshine later today, getting up to 24 degrees. Tonight, dropping down to 8 degrees and a clear sky. Tomorrow, we're going to see more sun, getting up to 29.

No doubt that there are many Morgan Wallen fans here in FSJ, and there might be a lot to celebrate, especially if you're one of them. If you didn't get a chance to see him live in Edmonton last year, in a recent interview, he said that he can't wait to get back on the road. Many are speculating that there will be another tour next year, so fingers crossed for that. Here's Morgan and Don't We...

0: drinks. 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

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In about 15 minutes, I am going to be at Renko letting you know all the fun stuff that's happening there. But first, it's Owen Riegling and Love Hate Love. 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
7: Moose Country Weather.
5: We are going to see some sun later today, getting up to a high of 24 degrees. Tonight, dropping down to a low of 8 and a clear sky. Tomorrow, we're going to see more sun, getting up to 29. Also on Saturday, with a high of 31. Sunday, we could see some rain and getting up to 23 degrees.
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My name's Bernard. I am on the road right now with the Midday Show here at Renko, 8705 100 Street, just across from the Fountain Tire. And Renko has been serving the Peace Region for so many years. Today, they want to appreciate you with a customer appreciation barbecue from now until 1:30. The hot dogs and burgers are already smelling really good. The best part is that it is a free lunch just for you. Also, just for stopping by, you can enter to win some awesome prizes. Check out the amazing deals on steel products and Bobcats, as they have a big inventory rebate going on until the end of September. You do not want to miss the customer appreciation barbecue here at Renko, 8705 100 Street.

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6: We are going to see some sun later today, getting up to a high of 24 degrees. Tonight, dropping down to a low of 8 and a clear sky. Tomorrow, we're going to see more sun, getting up to 29. Also on Saturday, with a high of 31. Sunday, we could see some rain and getting up to 23 degrees.
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It's 100.1 Moose FM. I'm Bernard. I am out and about today with our Moose Cruiser at Renko on 100th Street, just across from the Fountain Tire. So for many, many years, they have been your authorized dealer for Bobcats, servicing them, making sure they're always running in tip-top shape, helping you get those projects done. 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They're having their customer appreciation barbecue that goes on until 1:30 this afternoon. 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It's only at Renko on 100th Street.

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3: I'm Kaylin Coombs, and this is what you need to know this afternoon. The BC Uniform Gang Enforcement Team will be working with the Fort St. John RCMP due to an increase in violence in the community. This comes after three targeted shooting incidents in recent weeks. The team confirmed it had received a request from the local detachment about the recent uptick in violence and will be deploying in a timely manner. City Mayor Lilia Hansen has previously told energeticcity.ca she is committed to supporting the local detachment in any of its needs. The Peace Regional SPCA is looking for volunteers for its Miserable Miles Unleashed race on September 5th. It's a dog-friendly race where participants run up Misery Mountain with a dog. Attendees are welcome to bring their own dog with some conditions or race with an SPCA dog. If you're bringing your own dog, it must be at least a year old, fully vaccinated, and not in heat at the time of the race. Volunteers would help with security, cleanup, and marshalling. Chambers Farm in Peace River has announced an Adopt a Cow school program for the fall. Classrooms enrolled in the program would receive video and educational materials throughout the year with updates about their individual cow's life. The farm says this gives students a front row seat to their cow's life through engaging updates, daily routines, fun facts, and much more. The program is free to enroll in and will offer resources to help educators connect their students to agriculture. And the program finishes with a visit to the farm to meet the cows at the end of the year. Applications are being accepted until the end of September, at which point the farm will reach out to determine how many cows are available for adoption. For all details on these stories and more, you can visit energeticcity.ca. That was the news update. Let's take a look at sports. FSJ hockey player Mason McGuinness has been signed with the Bryden Ice Dogs in Ontario. Last season, he split his time between the Northeast BC Trackers Caribou Cougars and the Fort St. John Huskies. And that's your look at sports. Traffic and weather is coming up next, brought to you by Community Print.
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0: Taking a look at your road conditions here in the BC Peace, there are some construction spots to watch out for if you're heading south on the Alaska Highway near Dawson Creek, also on the Cecil Lake Road at 211 Road near the Alberta border. If you do see anything, you can always text the Fort City Chrysler line at 250-787-2222. Here in the Energetic City today, we are going to see lots of sunshine getting up to 24 degrees. Tonight dropping down to a low of 8 and a clear sky. Tomorrow we're going to see more sun getting up to 29. Also on Saturday with a high of 31. 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
3: U.S.-Canada trade deal talks are continuing in Washington. A farm credit economist says it's still unclear what Canada's agriculture sector stands to gain or lose, as uncertainty around tariffs makes it difficult for businesses to plan and make decisions. This will have a direct impact on investments and productivity growth in the next season. Taking a look at the markets for this week, hard red wheat is $8.42 per bushel. Red feed wheat prices are $7.79 per bushel. Canola is $16.76 per bushel. Yellow peas are $6.96 per bushel. And finally, feed barley is $4.76.
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0: 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The Y2K Country Hour. It's brought to you by Fort Motors. 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

0: You're listening to the Y2K Country Hour brought to you by Ford Motors. I am on the road right now here at Renko on 100th Street. It's lunchtime. 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
3: Well, it is a beautiful Thursday afternoon. It's lunchtime. You know what that means? Barbecues, especially if they're by donation. And that donation goes to help, well, kids. Because that's what H3M is set up. We're down here at Festival Plaza. I'll only be here for an hour. They're going to be here for a little bit more. And they're taking donations of school supplies, of backpacks, of, well, whatever it is you care to drop off for the kids to make sure that nobody goes back to school unprepared. 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You can find the links. And a huge thank you going out to a couple of their sponsors, including Luke's Pit Stop and some more. We'll go through the list. We want you to drop down. They got live music. They're going to have a bouncy castle for the kids. 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

0: You're listening to the Y2K Country Hour. So you got the opportunity to step out of the office since it's lunchtime. Take advantage of it. Get some food. Here at Renko on 100th Street across from the Fountain Tire, that's where I'm at. 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I am at Renko, 8705 100th Street.
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2: 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We're hanging out with H3M today, where they have a barbecue that's currently underway with as many hot dogs as you can eat by donation. 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
7: Moose Country weather.
0: We are going to see some sun later today, getting up to a high of 24 degrees. Tonight, dropping down to a low of 8 and a clear sky. Tomorrow, we're going to see more sun, getting up to 29. Also on Saturday, with a high of 31. Sunday, we could see some rain and getting up to 23 degrees.
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0: It's your Y2K Country Hour brought to you by Ford Motors. So there's a lot of food here at Renko right now. Perfect, especially when it's lunchtime. They are located at 8705 100th Street. That's across from the Fountain Tire. They're having their customer appreciation barbecue. The burgers, hot dogs, they're already smelling really good. It's 100% free as they want to appreciate your support throughout the years. The barbecue goes on until 1:30, so just stop on by, get some food, and just for coming in, you can enter yourself in to win some Renko swag and steel products. You're a business owner, a contractor looking for some new Bobcats, you're in luck because they're having their big inventory sale, lots of amazing deals on in-stock Bobcats here at Renko. They're located on 100th Street.
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2: 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We're hanging out with H3M today, where they have a barbecue that's currently underway with as many hot dogs as you can eat by donation. 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Lucas's Pit Stop currently running the grill. 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
0: We are going to see some sun later today, getting up to a high of 24 degrees. Tonight dropping down to a low of 8 and a clear sky. Tomorrow we're going to see more sun, getting up to 29. Also on Saturday with a high of 31. Sunday we could see some rain and getting up to 23 degrees.
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0: It's your Y2K Country Hour. I'm Bernard. 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
0: Engines echo across Northern Lights Raceway as Peace Auto Fest is happening in Fort St. John, August 28th to the 30th. The weekend starts Friday night with street legal drag races. Gates open at 5, tech starts at 6. 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There will be cars, trucks, bikes, food trucks, bouncy castles, and face painting for the kids so the whole crew can make a day of it. Sunday, the action moves to the South Taylor chain-up area for autocross competition from 9 a.m. till 5 p.m. For the full Peace Auto Fest weekend schedule, follow the FSJ Car Culture Facebook group.
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2: 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And again, all of this to raise money for backpacks for kids, for notebooks for kids, for the pencil leads, the glue, the scissors, everything they could possibly get. Now, there's two things. One, they would love for you to drop by with a cash donation. If it is items, they will gladly accept. But a cash donation doubles up because they're matching up to the first $2,000 donated. All you got to do is make that donation. I've made mine. Drop by to make yours. Second, if you can't make it, go visit their Facebook page. I believe they got a link, a QR code, something there. 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And again, even the online donations, they're going to match those up to the first 2,000 as well. 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They want to thank you for helping the kids. They want to thank you with as many hot dogs as you can carry. 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

100.1 Moose FM. I'm Bernard here at Renko on 100th Street across from the Fountain Tire. As summer is coming to an end, there are fall projects you gotta tackle around the house. Let Steel take care of that for you with their line of chainsaws, leaf blowers, pressure washers, and much more. Steel is known for quality. That means they will last for years to come. 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And there are more reasons to stop by, as they're having their customer appreciation barbecue that goes on for another 30 minutes. Burgers, hot dogs, they're already smelling great. And if you haven't had lunch yet, oh yeah, there are no reasons to not stop by. And just for stopping by, you get entered to win some Renko swag and Steel products.

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My name's Bernard here at Renko at 8705 100 Street across from the Fountain Tire. 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
2: We are going to see some sun later today, getting up to a high of 24 degrees. Tonight, dropping down to a low of 8 and a clear sky. Tomorrow, we're going to see more sun, getting up to 29. Also on Saturday, with a high of 31. Sunday, we could see some rain and getting up to 23 degrees.
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9: Here in the energetic city today, we are going to see some sunshine, getting up to 24 degrees. Tonight, dropping down to 8 degrees and a clear sky. Tomorrow, we're going to see more sun, getting up to 29. Also on Saturday, with a high of 31. Right now in downtown, it's 19 degrees. Here's Ella and Morgan Wallen. I can't love you anymore.

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Mackenzie Porter on Moose FM. I'm Bernard. That wraps things up for me for today. Thank you so much for listening. The afternoon show is coming up next, and we'll be hanging out with you until 6 tonight. You have yourself a great rest of your Thursday. I'm going to leave you off with some George Burge and Luke Bryan. It's called Ride, Ride, Ride.

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1: I know what you're thinking. I'm a bit of a mind reader. Dear God, how good would $1 million be right now? Well, I'm here with some good news, possibly some bad news. That's up to you. There are a lot of people that are doing a lot of traveling this time of year. And someone just outside of Edmonton and Calgary bought $1 million 649 ticket, I think it was. My fingers are crossed for you. I hope it was you. Hope you're down visiting family, out doing dance parent stuff, hockey parent stuff, or just out for a vacation. And you just so happen to buy that $1 million ticket. Maybe it's not $1 million. Somebody in Dawson Creek bought a $100,000 ticket. Now that seems a little more likely, but at the same time, why would you buy one in Dawson Creek when you could buy one right here at home? There's $1 million ticket sold just outside Edmonton somewhere. Of course, they never tell you. A $100,000 ticket sold in Dawson Creek. And personally, I hope that somebody here won it for a couple of reasons. One, requests are going to cost you $50 from now on. And two, I don't want that money to be Alberta bound.

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1: One of the best parts of this job is we usually get tickets to some type of event, right? We did it for Energetic County Fair, did it for Mudfest, and I've had a ton, and I mean genuinely, a ton of people reach out and go, hey, Chris, any chance of, getting some Fredfest tickets? 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You got to go through our website, moosefm.ca/Fredfest, or just the Moose FM app. That will work as well. And so brought to you by Fort City Chrysler and us here at the Moose. Basically, give us your information. There's a chance you win tickets. It's as simple as that. We do have to pull the winners. I believe we'll be splitting it between today and tomorrow. Fredfest is this weekend, right? We want to make sure that you get your tickets. So we'll be pulling winners fairly soon. Go and sign up. I mean, like right now. Not later. Now. Play some Kyle McKierney coming up in a second. I pushed the wrong button. So instead of Kyle, you're getting Zach Top for now.

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8: In your Moose FM weather, through the rest of your day, a mix of sun and cloud, a light wind and high of about 25 degrees tonight, clear light winds and a low of 8. Tomorrow, mainly sunny again with a high of 32 with humidity, and then sunny again on Saturday with a high of 31.
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0: Buzz Rat with a t-shirt on 100.1 Moose FM. Chris Walker with you this afternoon, and we're playing Reverse That Song, brought to you by the Great Canadian Oil Change. I got a very quick clip for you today, so I need you to pay attention. What is the name of this song? That is the first 7 seconds of a very popular song. The question is, what one? 787-2222.
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0: Andrew Moose FM weather through the rest of your afternoon. It is going to be a mix of sun and cloud, light winds, and a high of 25 with humidity. Tonight, clear, light winds, and a low of 8 degrees. Tomorrow, back to sunny, light winds, a high of 32 with humidity, and then on Saturday, very much the same, sunny with a high of 32 degrees. We're in the middle of Reverse That Song, brought to you by the Great Canadian Oil Change. Great they are. Here's your clip of the day. Now, I told you this, the first 7 seconds of a song, like the intro, before the music actually punches you, This is what you hear. It is a Big and Rich song. Did I give too much away? What do you think? I'm going to give you just under 3 minutes to call or text 787-2222.

100.1 Moose FM. Chris Walker with you. That was Josh Ross. We're in the middle of reverse that song, brought to you by the Great Canadian Oil Change. Here was your clip of the day. And here's what it was supposed to sound like. The song we were looking for is Save a Horse, Ride a Cowboy. You know, it's literally this. It's the intro. Now, if you knew that song, congratulations. You were in for the $50 for the Great Canadian Oil Change. We'll be pulling a winner tomorrow. In the meantime, for those who know it front to back, back to front, it's Big and Rich on 100.1 Moose FM.

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1: Well, I don't know about a community interview, but it's about that time we talk about Chances Casino Fort St. John. I am not by myself. I got one of my best friends in Fort St. John. Her name is Issa. If you've ever been to Chances for their Tuesday bingo, karaoke, trivia, I don't know, do you run poker? Probably not.
2: No.
1: Yeah, right. Those tips. Issa is the host for most of those things at the casino. Thank you so much for coming in and joining us.
2: Absolutely. My pleasure.
1: So, Issa, let's start with some fairly close things, okay? We'll start in the near future and move on.
2: Love it.
1: It comes to this weekend, coming up this evening is a poker tournament. Know Your Limit, Play Within It. On Saturday is karaoke. Mm-hmm. Is it any songs, all songs? Is there something that you blacklisted? You've heard me sing Barbie Girl too much.
2: Nope. Everything is play is fair and square. As long as I have it in my Carafon app, you're good to go.
1: Wonderful. I'm showing up and doing Slayer. also, you get free play for taking part,
2: yes,
1: right? And for those who don't know what free play is, can you explain it just a little bit of how it works?
2: Well, actually, it's called bonus play.
1: Bonus play. Sorry. Hang on. I'm going to scratch out free because I've been doing this for months now, and I feel like I should be using the correct term. So,
2: thank you.
1: Tell me what bonus play is.
2: So bonus play is a chance for you to play with us without you having to put any money. So you will be playing with our money, not yours, which is
1: fantastic,
2: always a good thing, right? So it's just a fun way to try new machines, try that game that you've been wanting to do but wasn't too sure how it worked. If you use bonus play, you don't lose anything, you only win. So it's a
1: It is literally a win-win scenario. Funny story, this is why I will always say Know Your Limit, Play Within It. There was that bonus eat and play. So you got the $15 in bonus play, you get the $15 for specifically table play. And the people that I was with, I said, you know, I've never tried roulette. Like, I've never given it a try. I will use my bonus play to go and give this a go. And I stepped back. I watched how it was played, understood the rules. And it was red, red, red, red. And I went, okay, well, there's only two options. So clearly black has to go next. Nope, green. Mm-hmm. And that's why we say know your limits, play within it, right?
2: Exactly.
1: Do not bet the house. But speaking of the house, you guys have a full house for your bingo this coming Tuesday. So this has gone from, we were just talking about it, slightly casual, a little bit fun, to, oh my God, there's literally not enough room for people.
2: Exactly. Sadly, I only have 40 spaces weekly. So if you want to attend, have some fun on a Tuesday night, please call a week ahead. We do fill up. So if you want to have some fun with us, it would be so great if you could call the casino and check availability.
1: And the same with trivia, right?
2: Yes,
1: like we usually have a pretty full house. There might be a team or two that doesn't show. We might have availability,
2: yeah,
1: but call in advance. This is how big that this has gotten. This is why we always say there's always something going on at Chances Fort St. John.
2: Exactly.
1: Because my God, you've been busy and you've done a fantastic job at hosting.
2: Thank you.
1: So let's talk about something that people can sign up for right here, right now, and there is no wait list.
2: Mm-mm.
1: How can I be a comedian, Issa? I mean, I try to be funny. It just doesn't work.
2: Oh, come on, Chris. You're going to be so funny after September 14. We're going to be hosting a From Crowd to Comedian workshop. So if you have attended our previous comedy nights, you probably know Lars Kalyu.
1: So
2: amazing
1: funny
2: guy.
1: Yeah.
2: He's from Fort St. John, and he's bringing two people with him for our workshop. One of them is Mick Niven. He's an Australian guy.
1: Mm-hmm.
2: And he's also bringing Nikki Wilkinson. She's from the UK.
1: Ooh.
2: So three different comedians, three different continents. You're learning,
1: yeah,
2: from basically anywhere in the world.
1: Yep.
2: And it's different skills, you know, just from like stage skills, how do comedy competitions work, the business side, you know, a little bit of everything.
1: Yeah.
2: So it's free.
1: Yeah, yep. Which, I mean, I think is the big thing for a lot of people.
2: Yeah.
1: If you're out there, you're any type of storyteller. A lot of my newfie friends out there, we get this a lot where we don't shut up. We tell a lot of stories. It's yarning. It's part of our culture. And we often hear, oh, man, have you ever tried stand-up? You ever think about stand-up? Well, now's your actual chance to get out there and learn some of the basics and, like you say, some of the tricks of the trade. What do you have to lose? It's totally free. You can sign up right now on your website, over on your Facebook page. I think there's a link to it. If you spend any time at Chances Casino Fort St. John, there's a QR code in every second corner of the building, and that will rotate throughout. So make sure that you sign up. And then following the workshop, like you say, there is this amazing show that's going to be happening that is by donation?
2: Yes, it is by donation. Okay. All of the proceedings are going to go to the Women Resources Foundation in FSJ.
1: And if I'm not mistaken, there's also going to be some bigger draws as well, where if you donate a certain amount of money, you have a chance for more bonus play.
2: Yeah, so for every $10 you donate, you get an entry for our $1,000 bonus play giveaway. So
1: $1,000 is a lot of bonus play.
2: There it is.
1: To give you guys an idea, I took $50 in bonus play the last couple of days and turned it into $200. That is not guaranteed, nor your limit play within it, but it is the possibility, right? I mean, $1,000 to play with risk-free is about as good of a deal as you can freaking get. And for the sake of only $10, I cannot imagine it going any other way but then good. Right. So we've got brand new menu items over at Just Jack's and Chances Casino Fort St. John over in the sports book. Right now, 2-for-1 wings for any Blue Jays game.
2: We won today.
1: Well, thank God. What are we, half a game back at the wild card spot now? So like we're working towards that.
2: Exactly.
1: UFC this weekend? Am I crazy? Is that this weekend or was that last weekend? Last weekend. There we go. I knew I saw a poster. I'm not a fight guy. I'm like... Not unless there's skates and a hockey puck. And yeah, like we say, all the weekly stuff, but that is starting to fill up. So if you want to get in on weekly fun, and man, it is fun. There's a reason it is full. Mm-hmm. Call. Give them your name, your phone number, your whatever it might be. Don't give Issa your social insurance number. You never know.
2: Chris, come on.
1: Yeah, I know. I'm being mean. But in all honesty, we show up every week. There is a reason for it. It is heaps of fun. Chances makes you feel like no other. We feel like kings whenever we walk in there. The staff is fantastic. Tables games are fantastic. And that bonus play really gives you an opportunity to get out there and explore new avenues of fun. Safely, and I think safely is quite the key. Issa, I need a code word from you though, because I believe we're giving away some free money towards Chances Casino and Just Jack's for their menu items. So 787-2222, text with your first name, last name, and the code word.
2: Stand up.
1: I like it. Thanks so much for joining us, Issa. Just for you, the gambler, Kenny Rogers. Know your limit, play within it.
3: 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We were both too tired to sleep, so we took turns of staring

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Sally Burrows, put it on me on 100.1 Moose FM. Hey, Chris Walker with you. And a little earlier today, I was down at Festival Plaza with H3M Environmental, a massive part of the community. And today, they're giving back. They're showing support for the community that they work in, live in, that they're raising their kids in. They're holding a bit of a fun day down in the park. They had a, They had a little bouncy castle for the kids that is free to play in, popcorn that is free. They had some live music, and I believe they still have a barbecue by donation. And the donations that they're looking for go to make sure that the kids in our community have all the school supplies necessary to kick off a brand new year. And whether you want to drop by with a backpack and some coloring lens, or you want to drop by with a crisp $5, $10, $20, $100 bill. That's completely up to you. They're matching the first $2,000 in cash donations. And if you can't make it, you can donate online as well. But you can't get that free hot dog if you donate online.

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0: from 11 in the morning to 2 in the afternoon. 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
2: Moose Country Weather. In your Moose FM weather, through the rest of your day, a mix of sun and cloud, a light wind and high of about 25 degrees. Tonight, clear, light winds and a low of 8. Tomorrow, mainly sunny again with a high of 32 with humidity, and then sunny again on Saturday with a high of 31.
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Miss the show? 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
1: I don't know if I call it a health kick, but just trying to make better choices for myself is a great way of putting it. No takeout, go have a salad. No deep fried stuff, add a salad. It's a lot of salads, as it turns out. And I'm not the only one, to a point where protein providers are saying that they're having trouble keeping up with demand because there's 14,000 different ways you can get protein now, right down to freaking Pop-Tarts and cereal. Do we need extra protein in the Pop-Tarts? If you're going for Pop-Tarts, I don't think that's a health-conscious decision. I think that's I'm in a rush, I need a snack, this is the closest thing I have. But who am I to judge? You know what I haven't seen yet, though? You get the protein powders and protein drinks, the protein energy drinks. There's protein water out there right now. You know what we don't have? Protein tequila. Protein rum. Protein any type of alcohol, to be honest. I'd take beer. I mean, how am I supposed to be healthy, make health-conscious decisions, and keep up with my day drinking? Here's Little Big Town on 100.1 Moose FM. If somebody finds it, let me know. Hey,

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13: In your Moose FM weather throughout the rest of your day, a mix of sun and cloud, a light wind and high of about 25 degrees tonight, clear light winds and a low of 8. Tomorrow, mainly sunny again with a high of 32 with humidity, and then sunny again on Saturday with a high of 31.
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Chris Walker with you. Coming up the top of the hour news, sports, traffic, weather, a top four flashback. What are we waiting for? Oh, well, this to play first.

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0: From the energeticcity.ca newsroom, this is what's happening right now.
1: I'm Kaylin Coombs, and this is what you need to know this afternoon. The BC Uniform Gang Enforcement Team will be working with the Fort St. John RCMP due to an increase in violence in the community. This comes after the three targeted shooting incidents in recent weeks. The team confirmed it had received a request from the local detachment about the recent uptick in violence and will be deployed in a timely manner. City Mayor Lilia Hansen has previously told energeticcity.ca she is committed to supporting the local detachment in any of its needs. The Fort St. John Hospital Foundation has purchased two new pieces of equipment through a grant from the PA Woodward Foundation. Two Belmont Rapid Infusers will specialize in combating hypothermia and blood loss by quickly delivering warm blood and fluid at the touch of a button. The foundation says they'll see most of their use in the emergency department, intensive care unit, operating room, and maternity ward. An Alberta driver was stopped just before the Taylor Bridge on Highway 97 after being clocked on a BC Highway Patrol radar going 142 kilometers an hour in a 70 zone. The driver was issued a ticket for excessive speed with a nearly $500 fine, faces 3 years of high-risk driver premiums and escalating insurance. The car was also impounded, bringing the driver's total costs to more than $2,000. For all the details on these stories and more, you can visit energeticcity.ca. That was the news update. Let's take a look at sports. The Pacific Cambrium Annual Golf Tournament has raised nearly $4,000 in support of Sapling's mental health services. The funds will go towards Sapling's Thrive program, which offers one-on-one counseling and psychological assessments. And that's your look at sports. Traffic and weather is coming up next, brought to you by Home Hardware.
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3: All right, nothing out there on Drive BC's website, but maybe you're out there, maybe you see something. You should let me know at 787-2222. When it comes to your weather through the rest of your evening, they say clear. Isn't it mostly cloudy out there right now? I'm going to say a mix of sun and cloud for now. Probably cloudy throughout the early parts of the evening and then clear at midnight. Light winds, low 10 degrees. Tomorrow, mainly sunny, light winds and a high of 32 with humidity. Then on Saturday, sunny again with a high of 30 degrees. 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
1: The BC Energy Regulator is investigating a release from a pipeline on private land west of Pouce Coupe. The release came from an Ovintiv operated pipeline, and the regulator says it has flowed into a nearby creek and impacted local fish and wildlife. Ovintiv says it contacted local residents and the regulator once the release was detected, and remediations are actively being worked on. Taking a look at the markets, oil is currently $86.27 a barrel. Natural gas is $2.74. AltaGas is $53.72 a share. 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
3: So this afternoon for a Top 4 Flashback, we're going back to 2001. Blake Shelton, Toby Keith, Keith Urban all in the top 10. Kicking things off, though, with Jamie O'Neill.

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13: In your Moose FM weather, throw the rest of your day. A mix of sun and cloud, light wind and high of about 25 degrees. Tonight, clear, light winds and a low of 8. Tomorrow, mainly sunny again with a high of 32 with humidity. And then sunny again on Saturday with a high of 31.
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1: Let's talk about your finances. I know it's not what anybody wants to hear, right? Sound like some tax guy back in March. Ugh. But seriously, though, heading into the weekend, what would you do with an extra, say, spare $1 million? Someone in Alberta's won it. And I know that we've got a lot of people that travel. So I just wanted to bring this up again today. If you've been listening for a while, you heard me talk about this in the 2 o'clock hour. Maybe somebody missed it. I want to help out. And more importantly, if somebody missed it, and if me bringing this up means that I get a reward, I appreciate it. Somebody just outside of Edmonton bought a lotto ticket and won $1 million yesterday, which sounds like a good deal. It's a bit far-fetched to assume that somebody would travel to Edmonton, pick up that lotto ticket there, and then win $1 million. You know what is way more likely? Someone in Dawson Creek just won $100,000. Same draw, same night. That's two opportunities for you to win, assuming, you know, you're a gambling man. So what would you do with an extra $1 million, even an extra $100,000? $100,000 is nothing to sneeze at. In this economy, that's like three tanks of gas. And speaking of wasting gas, here's Dallas Smith for you on Moose FM.

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4: Any Moose FM weather through the rest of your day. A mix of sun and cloud, light wind and high of about 25 degrees. Tonight, clear, light winds and a low of 8. Tomorrow, mainly sunny again with a high of 32 with humidity. And then sunny again on Saturday with a high of 31.
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Bailey Zimmerman with a Chevy Silverado here in 100.1 Moose FM. Chris Walker with you. Coming up the top of the hour, new sports, traffic, weather, and an old request ride home. 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What about this one? 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

0: From the energeticcity.ca newsroom, this is what's happening right now.
1: I'm Kaylin Coombs, and this is what you need to know this afternoon. The BC Uniform Gang Enforcement Team will be working with the Fort St. John RCMP due to an increase in violence in the community. This comes after three targeted shooting incidents in recent weeks. The team confirmed it had received a request from the local detachment about the recent uptick in violence and will be deploying in a timely manner. City Mayor Lilia Hansen has previously told energeticcity.ca she is committed to supporting the local detachment in any of its needs. The regional district is looking for scrutineers for the October 17th municipal election. A scrutineer is an individual who represents a candidate running in the election during the voting and or at the ballot counting process. Their role is to observe the opening of mail ballots, voting procedures, and watch ballot counting after the voting closes. Each candidate running for office must appoint one scrutineer for each ballot box used at a voting place during the election. To find out more and learn how to apply, visit energeticcity.ca. The BC Energy Regulator is investigating a release from a gas emulsion pipeline on private land west of Pouce Coupe. The release came from a Ovintiv-operated pipeline, and the regulator says it has flowed into a nearby creek, impacting local fish and wildlife. Ovintiv says it contacted local residents and the regulator once the release was detected, and remediations are actively being worked on. For all the details on these stories and more, you can visit energeticcity.ca. That was the news update. Let's take a look at sports.